Medic 38, 8301 East Roosevelt Boulevard. Your Meadows, Medic 38, 8301 Roosevelt Boulevard, operate on the North Medic Bay.

0: extension, move 28-4515 North D-19th Street, move 28-4515 North 19th Street, operate on East South 25th.
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Benjamin McClain, recall from 19th Avenue, West Aventura Avenue with Engine 19, code blue. 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Attention Medic 4B, 4515 North 19th Street, Medic 4B, 4B, 4515 North 19th Street, operate on the North Medic Van. 3B, 7803 Williams Avenue, reduce speed. Medic 33B, 7803 Williams Avenue, reduce speed response. 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

29B, 225 West Hoboken Street, reduce speed, medic 29B. 225 West Hoboken Street, reduce speed, response operator on E North Medic.

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1: Okay, actually,

0: Drama Transport going to Taurus now.
1: Affirmative, proceed.
0: Okay, 51-year-old male, high on some type of narcotic. He has fallen from standing multiple times. He has facial trauma, head trauma, vital stable, positive loss, ETA 10 to 15.
1: That's affirmative. Probably he's on North Mexican by hospital notification. He's on North Mexican by hospital.

0: resume all committees on North Side Cameras.
1: At 16.
0: Medic 16, proceed.
1: Yes, sir. Lucas device dropped off. We're moving to the station to restock equipment.

0: 9.
1: That is the same question.
2: 46.
0: Location 928. All right,
1: affirmative.
2: 36. Yeah, she was short of the 3269 Kensington Avenue.

grounding. 4919. Do you think I was false?

572. 572, proceed. Affirmative 68 female with the fall.

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1: Okay.

0: Ascension engine 25, medic 25V, 3201 North Hancock Street, unit B, Bravo. Engine 25, medic 25V, 3201 North Hancock Street, unit B is in Bravo. Operate on the North Medic Van. Medic 8, proceed.
1: Recall this, please. All right, you already did it. Okay. Thanks.
0: Engine 25, medic 25V recall. Engine 25, medic 25V recall. Medic 8 is available responding 3201 North Hancock Street. It'll be Bravo. Medic 8 is available responding 3201 North Hancock Street. It'll be Bravo. Operate on the North Medic Bay.

0: Medic 2.
1: Medic 2, proceed.
0: Medic 2 handed over to 28 CFU.
1: Okay.

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0: 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I don't know.
1: That's promise.

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1: To the hospital we're ensuring off our cab. Can you send us class 2 to Ensign?
0: Start

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0: 35-year-old male overdose, vital stable, security on standby, ETA 8 minutes.
1: That's affirmative. Committee's on North Carolina standby, hospital notification, committee's on North Carolina standby.

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Okay.

0: 14-45B, 4726, Tackawanna Street, 14-45B, 4726, Tackawanna Street, operate on the North Medic.
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0: Okay.
2: Attention, Engine 25, Trenton and Lehigh Avenue is rubbish. Engine 25, Trenton and Lehigh Avenue is for rubbish. Operator, no fire man.

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ETA seminar. Okay, stand by.

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1: No, 49B, first you.
0: So we're going to head over to engine 18 for fuel. Okay, do that.
1: Okay.

slot 72 medic 16 13th street 13th at Westcomb Street, slot 72 medic 16 13th at Westcomb Street, top right on the north bank.

0: Well, proceed.
1: Well, Tom, you should take over.
0: Squad 17916 recall. Squad 17916 recall. Next 24 is available in responding 13 to Rose Cone Streets. Next 24 available in responding 13 to Rose Cone Streets. Operate on the North Medic Van.
2: Second, clear field streets for rubbish. 155, second, clear field streets for rubbish. 4 firemen.

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1: 10:55. Second and clear for you.
0: Sorry, I'm under the bridge.
1: Yes, sir.
0: Yes, sir. Fire at 30th and Gordon.

0: Medic 23.
1: Yes, ma'am. There's still no police here. Do you want us to still stand by on scene or proceed in through something else?
0: Hey, Mark, give me one second.

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1: Affirmative, 255.
2: 255.
1: You can recall.
2: Hello.
1: Five, take a call for investigation. How are you going to come in? Medic 16. Responding to 6701 Ridge Avenue. Affirmative. Inside a CVS for Mel, intoxicated and smoking.
3: Yes, just checking on it. You know, they're still here. They're still here. I was waiting for a minute.
1: Okay.

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1: 39. Responded annual to 7 November.
0: Affirmative, is that a CVS? I'm sorry.

0: number?
1: No, 24. We're on location. We don't see any accident. Got any further info?
0: It came from police. Stand by, confidential speaker.

0: 24. I'm from the call takers that also try 12th Street.
1: Yes, sir, from the 12th and West one.
0: Medic 42B.

0: 225.
1: All location,
0: okay. Fine.

0: two. You call in on front.
1: I'm just trying for you to be the next. Yes, we checked out the lost home. There was nobody there. If you have no additional information, you can meet us on camera that is available.
2: Hey, it's TV.
0: Hey, do you have a callback number for this run? We can't get access to the apartment building.
2: Stand by, contact the call speaker.

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1: Man, we could have had a horse. We refused to find these men.
0: Affirmative.

0: Grazie.
1: Our time is up at Tarbell. We're just transferring here now. 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Medic 25A. 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Approximately 20-year-old female driver of motor vehicle against full, unrestrained, no airbag deployment, positive loss of consciousness, vital stable at this time, ETA 10 minutes to Temple.
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0: Great morning, Smith Avenue, 6-1.
1: 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Say again. 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
1: Roger.
0: No recall. Yes, 10.
1: Okay.
0: Oh.
1: I just want to go.
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0: Yes, 10, proceed.
1: Cosplay 20, go to Einstein. Right now, bitch.

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1: That's affirmative.
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1: 15B, are police responding?
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1: Ma'am, could you notify a driver for us?
0: Okay.
1: 6 month female, stable. She's required to be at her bed. RETA is five.
0: Correct. Attention, Medic 50, 13 from the East West Clearfield Street, Medic 50, 1328 West Clearfield Street, right on North Medic Van. Medic 48,
1: D48. 48, yes, ma'am. When you get a second, can I get a tone of trans as far as that?
0: Copy, Medic 48, D.
1: 48, D. It's going to be a 23-year-old male. Injuries to the head, laceration to the head, unknown loss, blood are stable, ETA's about like 15 minutes.
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1: 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Do you have any further information for call data?
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0: 2299 Home Avenue, reported via building. 505 Mount Great on the North 5A, North Tac 1, North 5A, North Tac 1. 718, Engine 36, 746, Engine 71. Flash 20, Kyle at 28, Battalion 12, and Battalion 57. Flash 2833, Flash 2299 Home Avenue. Reported via building, 505 Mount Great on the North 5A, North Tac 1. Engine 18, Engine 36, 746, Engine 71.
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0: Negative. It's actually Squad 72's job.
1: That's affirmative.
0: Correct address is 3006 North 21st Street.
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0: 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I'll have to work that one.
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0: 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One 409 Passion 43 Canadian Dyer Street reported via dwelling that offers Bon Opry, Holly North Fire Bay North Tech 2, North Fire Bay North Tech 2. Engine 52, Zone 33, Square 70, Engine 7, Ladder 15, Ladder 10, Battalion 10, Battalion 2, Medigate. Plus 1409 Passion 43 Canadian Dyer Street reported via dwelling that offers Bon Opry on North Fire Bay North Tech 1, correction, North Fire Bay North Tech 2, North Fire Bay North Tech 2. Engine 52, Zone 33, Square 70, Engine 7, Ladder 15, Ladder 10, Battalion 10, Battalion 2, Medic 8.
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1: That is clear.
0: Coming responding 1683 Dyer Street, pushing at reduced speed. Coming responding 1683 Dyer Street, pushing at reduced speed.
1: Squad 72.
0: Squad 72.
1: Do recall ladder 18. Battalion 13Z.
0: Battalion 13Z.
1: Battalion 13 reports this is fire out on arrival. Engine 18 and ladder 20 will handle. Battalion 13 available.
0: That's permanent. I just come to responding 290 Holm Avenue with exception engine 18, ladder 20 recall. Come to responding 290 Holm Avenue with exception engine 18, ladder 20 recall.
2: Proceed. We're not a bad.
0: Affirmative.

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1: 19. Yeah, okay.
0: That's fine with it. Comes responding 1683 Dyer, 367 engine 14, liner 15, recall. Comes responding 1683 Dyer, 367 engine 14, liner 15, recall.

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0: 2990 Holm Avenue, that is 27290 South Holm Avenue, operate North 5 in. 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
1: Medic 48.
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1: 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Well,
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0: 57, we have no answer at the door. 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
3: 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Says language barrier. Do we know the language?
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0: 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We can go down low and take 12,000 degrees off of us.
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2: 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Are we going to have a fair as well?
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20205, reported 128 Delphine Street, reported VA dwelling. Follow respond and operate the North 5 and North Track 1, North 5 and North Track 1. Engine 61, engine 55, squad 72. Port 70, tire wire 22, wire 29, battalion 2, battalion 8, and then 18. Block 61205, reported 128 Delphine Street, reported VA dwelling. Follow respond and operate the North 5 and North Track 1. Engine 61, engine 55, squad 72. Square 70, tower 22, 29, 10, 2, 10, 8, and 18.

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0: 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We got smoke showing from the rear, from 202 in service.
1: We're responding 130 Delphine Street, the exception of the 432 Squad 70, continue going to service. I'm responding 130 Delphine Street, the exception of Squad 32 Squad 70, continue going to service. Operate North Fire Bay, North Pack 1.
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1: 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I'm gonna replace you as a stock.
0: Yes, then.
1: Central Honor 18, Medic 16, response Raptor Dimension Team ES-10, Cat 3, Edge 64, force an engine, on box 6120, fires located at 130 Delphine Street. 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
0: 5-10. 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
1: Send the add-on time, 9300.5.

0: I am to report that the correct address is going to be 130 Delphine Street. It has a two-story, middle-of-the-row, brick, twin, fire found in the middle bedroom, all company, still service with 2 and 2, primary search is negative.
1: Last time's going to be 9 minutes.
2: I did 63.

0: Sorry. Morning, Shakira.
1: Permanent. Engine 22, proceed.
0: Yeah, we're
1: Engine
0: 32. We have nothing at this location. Any additional information? They were responding. 65 arrived in response.
1: Affirmative. Female, freak unknown. 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
0: Fire 10 is available.
1: Fire
0: 9 3 Dave. Dying to report. 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Company is opening the walls and feeling respectful for the patient. No fire in that gun.
1: Affirmative. Yes, 13.
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0: Okay, if you service me, thank you, though. Thanks for report, secondary 6 megahertz, complete the fire under control, on the remaining service, 202, spot 72 in the med unit, for other copies are taken up.
1: Affirmative. Medic 48B, proceed.
2: 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We're on scene with police. Are you able to do a callback for us?
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0: Block 5220, Barge 4-1946, Bridge Street, reported via dwelling. Conference Sean Alfred on the north side of North Tech 2, or Fireman North Tech 2. Engine 52, Engine 14, Phone 33, Water 538, Water 15, Water 10, Battalion 10, Battalion 12, Bay 32. Bus 5230, Barge reported 1526, Bridge Street, reported via dwelling. Conference Sean Alfred on the north side of North Tech 2, or Fireman North Tech 2. 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
1: 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Medic 45B, 3914 Howland Street. Medic 49B, 3914 Howland Street. Operate on off again.
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3: Attorney reports here the two-story twin. Address of fire, 2022 Bridge Street. Occupied dwelling. Got fire on the second floor. Medium smoke, second floor. 2-2 in service. 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
0: Lindsay?
1: 10-2 reports from both the fire and second floor has been knocked down. 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

0: Attention medic 22B, 2862 Germantown Avenue. Medic 22B, 2862 Germantown Avenue, upper South Monday.
1: I said 63-61 401 East Roosevelt Boulevard for the alarm system. I said 63-61 401 East Roosevelt Boulevard for the alarm system operating on fire van.
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to Medic 29B, 1015 West Erie Avenue, reduce speed response. Medic 29B, 1015 West Erie Avenue, reduce speed response, operate on North Back Bend.

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0: 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Medic 51B, proceed.
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2: Fox 2228, fires reported 4212 Whiting Road, reported via Boeing. Butler is fine, operate North 5 and North Type 1, North 5 and North Type 1. Engine 22, phone 46, engine 62, engine 36, ladder 31, ladder 34, battalion 13, battalion 5, and medic 20. Fox 2228, fires reported 4212 Whiting Road, reported via dwelling. Butler is fine and operate on the North 5 and North Type 1. Engine 22, phone 46, engine 62. Engine 36, lot 31, lot 34, battalion, 13, battalion, 5.
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2: Location, two-story end of the row, brick occupied dwelling, 15 by 35. We have light smoke showing from the first floor. We have a report of a basement fire at our arrival. Put 101 service to investigate.
0: That's for us. Heavy company responding, 4212 Whiting Road, the exception under 22, ladder 31, proceed on standby. Company's responding, 4212 Whiting Road, the exception under 22, ladder 31, proceed on standby. Operate on the north 5 and north track 1.
2: Okay, acknowledged.
0: This is Medic 49B, 3643 Chesterfield Road, Medic 49B, 3643 Chesterfield Road, operate on North Medic Bay.

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0: 4. Fires reported 7805 Williams Avenue, reported to be a dwelling. Possible respond operate on the North Fire Band, North Pack 1, North Fire Band, North Pack 1. Engine 73, Sport 9, Engine 63, Engine 51, Ladder 21, Ladder 29, Battalion 2, Battalion 8, and Medic 18. Box 7314, fires reported 7805 Williams Avenue, reported via dwelling. Possible respond and operate on the North Fire Band, North Pack 1. Engine 73, Sport 9, Engine 63, Engine 51, Ladder 21, Ladder 29, Battalion 2, Battalion 8, and Medic 18.
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0: 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Comes responding 7805 Williams Avenue, pushing at reduced speed. Operate more fire in North Tac 1.

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0: I'm with.
1: Okay. So far, Williams Avenue, the exception engine 73 recall. Come responding, 7805 Williams Avenue, the exception engine 73 recall. 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
1: Alright, 10B, proceed.
0: Just an update, we're waiting for this person's parent. Is this possibly going to be a refusal?
1: Medicate, proceed. Southbound Roosevelt Boulevard. Is it Abbotsford entrance or on Fox Street? It's the Abbotsford Avenue entrance, but it says Medicate, stand by.

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1: 22B.
0: Medic 22B, proceed.
1: You guys able to find any more information about, 117th and Downey?
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1: 10B.
0: Medic 10B, proceed.
1: Be advised, open over refusal.
0: Confirmed.

Medic 46. Medic 46, was he? Yes, we sure. I didn't really have to have a kid with any of them. That's a 41-year-old female sick.

0: 月份。
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0: Zembe.
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2: Yes, ma'am.
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0: You know?
1: Attention, Medic 38, 2234 Fox Street, Medic 38, 2234 Fox Street, operate on off segment, you have Medic 8. 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
0: 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Locked.
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1: How can you say that shit? Still front on team.
0: 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We're actually at my side.
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0: Affirmative. Apartment R302, 94-year-old female fall. Medicaid, proceed.
2: Ma'am, this was just on the eastbound that was hanging out on the westbound platform. Nobody on the eastbound platform, and he fled. Be advised, anything after, I think, 11 o'clock at night, you need to send that to the police because we had to crawl under the gate to gain access. The platforms are closed.
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1: 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Now, head injury after fall. 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

0: 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Operate on North Medic Man. Medic 5, please.
1: Oxford, please.
0: Sparrow?
1: Oxford Hospital, Clark, sorry.

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1: 948B, proceed.
0: 48B, we're responding 7913, Oxford.
1: Affirmative. Female down inside of a car at Wawa.
2: 928.
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0: Position medic 49B, recall. Medic 49B, recall. Mr. Angel Avenue, medic 24, 11th Street, Angel Avenue, operate on North Medic Band.
1: Acknowledge recall.
0: Sir, disregard the recall. Can you bring in height? I'm closing in 24.

0: 5070 Bravo Street, reported to be as well. Palm Cufflinks will respond, operating on North Highway and North Tech 1. Attention engine 61, engine 55, first 70, class 72, carburetor 22, ladder 10, battalion 10, battalion 2, medic 32. Box 61265 reported, 5070 Bravo Street reported to be a dwelling on the roof. Palm Cufflinks will respond, operating on North Highway and North Tech 1. Engine 61, engine 55, first 70, class 72, carburetor 22, ladder 10. Battalion 10, Battalion 2, Medic 32. Attention, Medic 24, recall. Medic 24, recall.
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0: Affirmative. Central Medic 32, recall. Medic 24, respond on box 61265, reported at 07 D Bravo Street, repeating. Medic 32, recall. Medic 24, respond on box 6126. Fire reported for DO7B Bravo Street. Company to operate on North Highway and North Tech 1.

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0: That callback number is going straight to voicemail. There's no caller on the line when this call was taken.
1: That's affirmative. You can recall the box. We'll handle the investigation.
0: Affirmative. Vincent Compton's responding 5007 B Street. With the exception of engine 61, recall. Company's responding 5007 B Street. With the exception of engine 61, recall.
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1: Okay. 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
0: Affirmative.

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1: Yes, hello, please.
0: And Miss Romeo, call us all, please.
1: Okay.

0: Murder 8. Murder
1: 8, proceed.
0: Landing 26, 12 minutes.
1: Affirmative. What is that, Mural? Female, jungle thing.

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1: 924, proceed.
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1: Affirmative, 37-year-old female, Bluffton, NBC.

attending at 75B, 3066 North Amber Street, reduced to 3 times. At 25B, 3066 North Amber Street, reduced to 3 times. Operator on off that band.

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1: We're going to be delayed on seeing why this person decides whether or not they're going to the hospital.
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0: Attention, Engine 73, medic 28 recall. Engine 73, medic 28 recall. Medic 33B is available and responding. 8608 Pickering Avenue. Medic 33B is available and responding. 8608 Pickering Avenue. Operator on North Medvan. Engine 73, medic 28 recall.
1: Medic 28, proceed. I've made some recall. Thank you, ma'am. 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

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Medic 8 recall, there's a electric printout. 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
0: Affirmative at the Dunkin' Donuts drive-through. Male pass out inside of a black SUV. Also getting reports that it could be at Cotman and East Roosevelt Boulevard.

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0: 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How can I answer?
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1: SA-3, proceed.
0: SA-10, respond on the box.
1: 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I'll let him know you're gone.

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八十乘以一。那可以，你 were available. This person is going on Tether and she calls racist because you were asking her multiple questions. 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
1: 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Southbound inner lanes. 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
1: Primitive, Southbound, in the lanes just before the bridge. NBC, Black Nissan Sentra.
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1: 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Wrong location. 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
0: 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What's the nature of this call?
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1: Medic 12.
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0: I'm
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I thought it was her, Christine. 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
1: 22 Bay.
0: Proceed.
1: Yes, good morning, ma'am. Can you put us on 2642 Germantown Avenue? 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

0: That's right, 29146 West Fisher Avenue, Medic 29146 West Fisher Avenue, operating North Medicare. 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

0: 51.
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73 77 Avenue of Mike 33 and just 73 70 37 Avenue of Mike 33 operating Northwest Grand.

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0: 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Operator, Medic Green.
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This is Mike 33. Probably 8 7037 Fifth Avenue. This is Mike 33. Operator 13.

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0: 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Medic 4B, 3231 West Hilton Street, operating North Medic Green. 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
0: Yes, ma'am. Could you send the AOS unit to our location to the first?

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0: 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B 7924 Eastwood Street, reduced to be response, Medic 48B, 7924 Eastwood Street.

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2: Do you have L9 Raptor?
1: Somebody was requested, which is, do you need L9?
0: Can you start the L9?
1: Okay. I need stories and dimensions. Is this a business or a private home?
0: Two-story, approximately 18 by 40, commercial first floor, residential second floor. If a vehicle that crashed into the front of it, you don't know how to do it.
1: Okay, does the business have a name?
0: Queen Majesty Banquet Hall.
1: Queen Banquet Hall?
0: Queen Majesty.
1: I'm from the Queen Majesty Banquet Hall.
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1: 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We have a 77-year-old female, that's 77-year-old female, injuries from a fall, possible left femur fracture, right hip fracture, negative LOC, negative thinners, vital stable, ETA 5 to 10.
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0: 25 E Echo Street and Indiana Avenue. South Tower is under 25 East Echo Street and Indiana Avenue. South Tower is off North Fire.
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Trans Traumatic 62B, 5720, Wissahickon Avenue, Reduced Speed Response. Traumatic 62B, 5720, Wissahickon Avenue, Reduced Speed Response, operating North Metro.

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Incident is located Northwestern Avenue to Green Lane Bridge. The following companies respond and operate on the North Fire via North Tag 1, Engine 12, Port 35, Engine 39, Engine 19, Ladder 25, Ladder 18, Italian 9. Repeating, dry run on Riverbot Zone 1S, Northwestern Avenue to Green Lane Bridge. Incident is located Northwestern Avenue to Green Lane Bridge. The following companies respond and operate on North Highway and North Tech 1, Engine 12, Sport 35, Engine 39, Engine 19, Ladder 25, Ladder 18, Italian 9.

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3: 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Engine 13, 712 North 16th Street, alarm system, operate on the south fire van.
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0: DIA to Laverne Street. 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Exit DIA. 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Incident located Greenlane Bridge to the Falls Bridge. The following companies respond and operate on North Friday and North Tech 1, Engine 435, Engine 12, Engine 39, Ladder 25, Ladder 30, and Battalion 9. 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Incident located Greenlane Bridge to the Falls Bridge. The following companies respond and operate on North Friday and North Tech 1, Square 35, Engine 12. 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

0: 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Incident located Falls Bridge to the Girard Avenue Bridge. The following company is responding and operating on the South Harvey and South Tech 1. And it's phone 16, engine 59, engine 44, 435, ladder 25, ladder 14, Battalion 3, and Battalion 11.
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1: 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We're just waiting on patient access. 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

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Way 34 Medic 20, 1145 Glen Street. 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
1: Affirmative, attention coming to responding to 1661 Harrison Street, proceed in a reduced speed. Coming to responding to 1661 Harrison Street, can proceed in a reduced speed, 5 on Charles Norm, check 1.

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2: Handle myself.
0: 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It's a change in 25, minute 15 recall. It's a 25, minute 15 recall. 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
1: For you. 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
1: 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Did I read it?
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1: Hey, 33. Next to the wall, man. 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
0: 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We're ready. 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
1: It cut off at the left side we missed.
0: Did you repeat that?
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0: We have a 53-year-old female coming from home, left side weakness, stroke alert, dying sign.
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1: 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Are our vitals stable? And what is the ETA?
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0: will be. You won't be. You won't be. Yes, ma'am, we got a Tesla right now. We'll be heading to Ashley.
1: For 5 minutes. 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

0: 再见。
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0: Alright, well, we've arrived. Okay.
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0: Level 2, 540, 5500, Woodsy, Maiden Hill, main building. 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
1: Attention, engine 73, 7700 Lowbert Avenue for automobile, to 73, 7700 Lowbert Avenue for automobile operating or fire.
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0: $7,300 local auto. Power that race.

0: Found that such traffic is fine in the 5500 was taken as a reserve emergency speed with exception of engine 19 and Tower Lady proceeding to standby. Companies responding to 5500 was taken as a reserve emergency speed with exception of engine 19 and Tower Lady proceeding to standby. 500 channels North Take 1. Pitch Medic 42, 5013 Greensbank Street, Medic 42, 5013 Greensbank Street, operating Air Medic Me.
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1: 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To 5500 Woodpecking Avenue, description of engine 19 is tower later 8. Recall. Companies responding to 5500 Woodpecking Avenue, description of engine 19 is tower later 8. Recall.
0: 73.
1: Proceed.
0: 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Grill out on arrival.
1: Found us.

0: Like, what do you think of me?
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0: Can I get a hey for Arthur? Tell me something you don't know. Can't fuck a firm. 16 ounces of chloride bleach at 9:30. Patient found the blood a half hour ago. Water's at the time currently stable. ETA Einstein, 12 minutes.
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0: 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Class 30 supersede.
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1: How many times I think you can recall?
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Medic 62B, 7254 Mansfield Avenue, reduced speed response. Operator, Medic.

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Transmission for previous assignment. Attention, engine 71, medic 57B, Algon and Tyson Avenue. Engine 71, medic 57B, Algon and Tyson Avenue, operating North Medic Wing.

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0: 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This is my 38
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1: we just received a medical alarm for the same house. 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
0: I'm speaking with the occupant now, it's accidental one.
1: Okay.

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0: 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That's all I gave.
1: Yes, ma'am. This says this was a GPS smoke alert. We investigated the area. Couldn't find anyone. We're available.
0: All right.

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Medic 2037 54 Carmel Avenue, unit B's in Bravo, operating on the North Connecticut.

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1: Affirmative, we're at the maximum progress. Female was assaulted. Police should be on scene.

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0: This is your medic 42I, 5430 Akron Street, medic 42, 5430 Akron Street, operating on the north side of Boone. This is your medic 58I, 431 East Cambria Street, medic 58I, 431 East Cambria Street, operating north side of Boone.
1: 58I.
0: Medic 58I.
1: 31 East Cambria.
0: Female, pick unknown on the highway.

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1: Midge 55,
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0: this is Square 70 Lab 15 Battalion 10-6 Wakeling Street. For fumes, Square 70 Lab 15 Battalion 10-6 Wakeling Street. Fumes, I'm ready for fire beat.
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0: proceed.
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1: 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This line's gonna be called.
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Engine 58, Medic 48 Bay, 460 Tomlinson Road, operating on the North Medic Band.

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This is Medicare 83, 68 07 North 10th Street. Medicare 83, 68 07 North 10th Street, operating on the North Medicare.

Seven to Red 2B, 8120 Southern Bell Avenue, First Floor, reduce the response. Medic 2B, 8120 Summerdale Avenue, First Floor, reduced speed response, operating on the North Medic.

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1: 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Attention, Medic 51-3341 North 19th Street. Medic 51-3341 North 19th Street, operating on the North Medic end.

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1: Fire 3341 North 19, for first responder. We're 14 minutes away.

Second Dimension 59-3341 North 19th Street with credit 51. Engine 59-3341 North 19th Street with credit 51, operating on the northbound exam.

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0: Okay, you 59.
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0: Letter 51. 51. Can you proceed into 3341 North 19th Street?
2: Is it a ventilator?
0: They have a trach.

attempted engine 59 and medic 51, respond 3341 North 19th Street. Engine 59 and medic 51, 3341 North 19th Street, operating on the North medic van. Medic 4B has been recalled.

0: 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I'm doing 59 recall. IR3.
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1: Okay.
0: Trauma alert to Temple. When you're ready, ma'am.
1: Yeah.
0: I've got a 19 male, 19 male. Injuries after an MVC auto versus scooter. Significant MOI. Arm avulsion. Right foot avulsion. Vitals are stable. ETA to Temple is 5 minutes.
1: That's affirmative. 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

Medic 6B, 4 back on Busselton Avenues, reduced speed response. 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
1: Seven, 22 degrees, I see.
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0: Fence is 572, 1200 West Lama Street. Alarm system, 572, 1200 West Lama Street. Alarm system, operating on fire.
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1: 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Responding on location, evacuating.

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0: Across from the cliff staff, mail withdrawing.

0: 1800 Beverly Road, Red 18, 1800 Beverly Road, 3 on the north side.
1: Into 64, proceed.
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0: 18. Medic 18,
1: proceed. Responding 1800 Beverly.
0: Affirmative, may I call that? Medic 18, letter 28, proceed.
2: Valley letter 28, battalion 12, 6200, rising sun.
0: Affirmative.

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1: 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I have a St. William's Catholic Church.

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1: 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Attention medic 39B, 1106 Gillum Street, reduced speed response. 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

0: Medic 58 on Kensington Avenue and Tioga Street. Medic 58 on Kensington Avenue and Tioga Street, operating from the North Montana.
1: Roger.
0: Medic 5720 with Hicken Avenue. Medic 5720 with Hicken Avenue, operating on the North Montana.
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0: Fair enough. Bay 617 East Raymond Street. Engine 55 and medic 45 Bay 617 East Raymond Street, operating on the northbound exam.

Because it's 470 Tower Ladder 22, Medic 24B, 4051 East Roosevelt Boulevard for a medical assignment. 470 Tower Ladder 22, Medic 24B, 4051 East Roosevelt Boulevard for a medical assignment, operating on the North Medic Band.

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1: Medic 5.
0: Please be Medic 5.
1: Confirm the apartment number. We're at B16 Novi. You see it in the hole here.
0: Stand by.

105, the call taker stated the call came from the VA hotline, and the patient wasn't requesting medics. The protocol for the VA was just to have

0: Medic 8, Richmond and Ann Street. Medic 8, Richmond and Ann Street, operating on the North Medic Van.
1: 58I.
0: Medic 58I, Christine.
1: 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Recall 8 will take Richmond and Ann.
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Engine 28 and Medic 31, Richmond and Elkhart Street. 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

0: 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Medic 4B, 445 West Shelton Avenue, reduced speed response, operating on the nurse medic van.
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0: Field, the home of Medic Dance, Medic 58I, Medic 32. 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That's affirmative. Negative 15 for recall.
1: Oh, okay, you're out.

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0: Yeah, I'm going to be

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1: Proceed.
0: This was a loitering issue. There's no EMS needed here.
1: Okay. Medic 5. Transfer.

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1: 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This is 445.

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1: Archway, question for you, man. You already got a make unit on that 3101 in Geneva. Hey, Archway.
0: Yeah, Medic 8.
1: I'm guessing y'all don't see me.

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Engine 59 and medic 29, 4200 North Broad Street, southbound platform, operating North Medic Van.

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0: Attention medic 48 Bay, 6814 Sylvester Street, reduced speed response. Medic 48 Bay, 6814 Sylvester Street, reduced speed response, operating on the North Medic Van. 48.
1: Roger, 140 West Chester Hill.

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Medic 22 Bay, 2757 North Fair Hill Street, operating on the North Medic Dune.

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1: Responded to 2757 North Fair Hill Street.
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0: Recall medic 29, recall IR2A is available and responding 4200 North Broad Street with engine 59 for the southbound platform operating on the south medic van. Correction, north medic van operating north medic van.

0: I don't know how we got put on 4200 North Broad. We never went on radio trying to take that run. I had a patient in the back from the job off of 3101 Kids and Canals, so I don't know, but I'm still on the job.
1: I'm sorry, I meant to put A on 3. I just remarked.
2: Okay.
1: A on 3, I.
2: Yeah, we should have been today.
1: I just re-signed up.
3: Hello, we're from
1: Shortville.
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message in IR 3, respond 4507 North Broad Street with the accent to assist Medic 18. 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

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Okay, this is my 18.

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for Beaver recall. Engine 25 and Medic 44 Beaver recall. Medic 8 is available and responding to 800 Kensington Avenue, operating on the North Medic Band.

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0: Passenger number 5450 Smith Street, Unit B is in Bravo. Medic 5 4503 Smith Street, Unit B is in Bravo, operating on the North Medic Band. Passenger Medic 10I 7700 Crittenden Street, Apartment B is in Bravo 203. Medic 10I 7700 Crittenden Street, Apartment B 203, operating on the North Medic Band.
1: Attention, Medic 44B, 2600 Aramigo Avenue for an accident. Medic 44B, 2600 Aramigo Avenue for an accident, operating on South Fire Beam.
2: 44B. If I have anything further, you can make this on Friday.
0: Medicaid.
2: For Kensington and Somerset, there's no one flagging us down. What are we looking for out here?
0: You're looking for a female that said she thought she was about to have a seizure, and police were supposed to be on scene. 24-3.
2: Alright, we're going to struggle around.
0: Okay, I can call police in the meantime.

0: Medicaid.
1: Police are in front of 2814 Kensington.
0: Just gonna walk around and introduce a couple people.
1: Okay, I guess if we saw you, because the dispatcher said you drove pants on, so if you can just circle back.
0: Alright, we're investigating.
1: Okay.

Okay. Hey, Rosie. I'm not going to say it's you.

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AR3A 4507 North Broad Street to 50S10, operating on the North County Fan. Emergency Medic 12-1130 Sandwich Street, Medic 12-1130 Sandwich Street, operating on the North Bank Band.

0: Medic 58I, 4th Street, Lehigh Avenue. Medic 58I, 4th Street, Lehigh Avenue, operating North Medicine. Yes, have routine.
1: We have a second patient. Okay. Do you have AR3 available?
0: Yes.
1: Alright, can you have him come to this one, please?

0: Hello.
1: We have additional information. It's supposed to be building 13, so that's apartment B203 in building 13.
0: That's good. You can sort of help you.
1: Okay.

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Medic 28560 Chu Avenue, operating on the North Medic Band. Attention Medic 61B, Germantown and Mount Airy Avenues. 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
1: Number 2.
0: 31-year-old female, positive head injury from a fall. Unknown, LLC, unknown finish, rather currently stable. ETA to temple is going to be 10 minutes.
1: All right, all companies stand by for hospital notification. 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
0: affirmative.
2: ES-10.
0: ES-10.
2: You can make me available if our patient the medication had, they jumped out of their truck, ran away. You can recall AR-3 as well.
0: Okay, they're available. Thank you.
2: Yeah.
0: AR-3A. AR-3A, proceed.
1: We'll take that jump down to Mount Airy.
0: That's affirmative, medic 61B.
1: Yeah, that's all we want to be here.
0: Affirmative. Medic 61B recall. AR-3A is available and responding. Germantown and Mount Airy Avenue is operating North Medic Band.
2: 61B. It's going to be acknowledged for recall.
0: Thank you.
3: 52B.
0: 652B, proceed.
3: We know that it's cast.

Medic 29, 4248 North 7th Street. Medic 29, 4248 North 7th Street, operating on the North Medic van. Attention Medic 38-9708 Fulmer Street. Medic 38-9708 Fulmer Street, operating on the North Medic van. Attention Medic 56B-1853 West Cham Post Avenue. Medic 56B-1853 West Cham Post Avenue, reduced speed response, operating on the North Medic van.

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Ladder 4, Medic 11, ES 12, 6423 Garmin Street, Cold Blue, offering a 5-minute van. Ascension, 55, be recall. 55, be recall.

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1: Recall the chief. What do you handle?
0: Yes, sir. Recall.

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0: Medic 31, State. Borough Apartment, South, 83 Mile Week. 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
1: Medic 5. You can make a development. This is going to be an accidental alarm.
0: Okay.
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0: 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All company standby pass, call notification. 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
1: 24B as in basic. Flying 17 only for the history of chest pain and heart attack.
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Welcome to engine 19, America 33. 1, 2, 3, left. Good blue. Engine 19, America 33. 1, 2, 3, Papa Hawkins Street, apartment 111, gray, code blue. Operating on the north side.

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1: Down. And there is entry information in the cab.

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0: None showing, 230, clear them out.
1: Sir. Sure. 32, Bridge Street and Oxford Avenue, operating on the northbound exam.

0: 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I'll flag you down.
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1: McGee and Slutman.
0: That, okay, what did you say?
1: Mickey and Cora.
2: Accidental were available.
1: Medic 47, 2301 East Allegheny Avenue. Engine 28, Medic 47, 2301 East Allegheny Avenue, operating on the North Medic van. Engine 28, recall.

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0: L 95 male. Injuries from a fall down 5 steps. Vital stable. ETA 10:15.
1: That's affirmative. All companies stand by for hospital notification. 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

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Dramatic 2B, 4765 Richmond Street, Apartment A is in Alpha, operating on the North County Band.

0: 一下就行。
1: This call came from a PS survivor. They said the person was wearing ripped jeans and bleeding on the bridge street, on the bridge walking, or bridge street walking back and forth. I was told to wait there, but the caller is no longer there.
2: That's affirmative. We'll keep investigating the area.
1: Okay. Endicott Street, Medic 54B, 15121 Endicott Street, operating on the northbound.

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0: 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Medic 22B, 1000 West Benango Street, operating on the North Medic Band.
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0: Affirmative. Medic 22B, proceed.
2: Yes. Valda West Benango Street. Do we have a first responder? Yes, because there were marks that says possibly on the track.

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2: Three King Sutton Avenue, reduced to be a swamp opera on South Medicaid.

Yeah.

0: 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He's playing 3 minutes now.
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10 Mary 59 is on the phone, 1652nd and Jefferson Street, cold blue. Mary 59 is on the phone, 1652nd and Jefferson Street, cold blue. Operator on the South Medic Van.

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0: My apologies, ma'am. 45 bay.
1: Medic 45 bay.
0: I'm not sure if we can ever had like an issue, but we're going class 3 Episcopal.
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0: I'm nowhere on location in the rear of the Kenilworth building, and there's no one out here. Do you have anything additional?
1: Can I ask for the call taker?

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Christine. 72 mil, CPI, onset, 2 hours, vital stable, ETA, 10 or 15 minutes. 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

Precision Medic 6B, 12406 Academy Road, reduced speed response. Medic 6B, 12406 Academy Road, reduced speed response, operating on the northbound of BAM. Precision Medic 18-5142 Green Street, Medic 18-5142 Green Street, operating on the northbound of BAM. Messenger Medic 29-5523 Masher Street, Medic 29-5523 Masher Street, operating on the North Medic Band.

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1: 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Medic 29B recall, Medic 29B recall.

42, can recall. I-42B is recalled. Attention, medic 42B, recall. Medic 42B, recall. Attention, medic 29B, response 5523 Master Street. Medic 29B, 5523 Master Street, operating on the North Medic Band.

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Like 4B, 1315 West Hunting Park Avenue, operating on the North Medic Band.

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1: From the garage, you can see Patty and Adam Sue. 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We'll make that run, I can't wait.
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Medic 2 is available and responding. 3200 Kensington Avenue operating on the north medic van. Engine 25.

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1: 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Airman Wave, no Weeshies Lane for next number 5. 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
0: 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And we're available, you can put us on that accident response. 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

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Medic 31B, 811 West Cambria Street, reduced speed response, operating horse medic van.

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Yes, ma'am. We're going to be upgraded for tonight. We're going to be Medic 45 for tonight.

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Ladder 29, 5950 B Street, with Medic 56B, operating on the North Medic Band.

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0: Affirmative, police are on scene with a male overdue. Medic 42B, 6717 Souter Street. Medic 42B, 6717 Souter Street, operating on the northbound expand, average speed.

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Engine 62, Jamison Avenue and Garth Road for rubbish, operating for a factory.

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Medic 57, 3527 North Water Street, operating on the North Medic Band.

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1: Burn street.

那就是第三了。There's 25, 27, 27, 27, 27, 27, 27, 27, 27, 27, 27, 27, 27, 27, 27, 27, 27, 27, 27, 27, 27, 27, 27, 27, 27, 27, 27, 27, 27, 27, 27, 27, 27, 27, 27, 27, 27, 27, 27, 27, 27, 27, 27, 27, 27, 27, 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27, 27, 27, 27, 27, 27, 27, 27, 27, 27, 27, 27, 27, 27, 27, 27, 27, 27, 27, 27, 27, 27, 27, 27, 27, 27, 27, 27, 27, 27, 27,

Okay. Bon, à la prochaine.

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1: 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Ascension medic 51B, 2849 Kensington Avenue. Medic 51B, 2849 Kensington Avenue, operating North Medic Van. The wire is operating North Fire. Ascension Medic 61B, 8601 Staten Avenue. Medic 61B, 8601 Staten Avenue, operating North Medic Van. Ascension Medic 45 is responding, 1337 East Airdrie Street. Medic 45 is responding, 1337 East Airdrie Street, operating on the North Medic Van.
2: Medic 27I, 57 North 3rd Street. Medic 27I, 57 North 3rd Street, operating North Medic Van. Ascension, Engine 41, Medic 34B, 55, 1200 Street. Engine 41, Medic 34B, 551200 Street, operating on South Medic Van. Ascension, Medic 63B, recall dispatcher printout. Medic 63B, recall dispatcher printout.
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1: 51B.
3: 51B is responding, 2849 Kensington Avenue.
1: Yeah,

0: Hey, R2A, proceed.
1: I'm not sure who you just put on at 2841 Plymouth and add one, but you can call them, we'll take it.
0: That's affirmative, matter 51B. Attention medic 51B recall, medic 51B recall. AR2A is available and responding to 2849 Huntington Avenue operating on the North Medic Van.
2: Attention medic 63B, 53.

0: precisava.
1: Switch Engine 39, Lega 30, Battalion 9, Medic 5, Squad 72, and ES 13, POE Avenue and Messiah Street, running to number 5. 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
1: Okay. Engine 50, proceed.
2: Engine 50, ladder 12, responding 15.5 times, wire to the boat.
1: Fair enough.
2: I'm
1: received. 12-2301 Tremont Street and a 12-2301 Tremont Street at Great North 9 Fan. And a 39 received.
3: Yes, 14.
2: Engine 39, ladder 30, POE in the cars.
1: Affirmative. Yes, I think proceed.
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0: One more case, no, for sure.
1: Fair enough. Thank you.
0: Three, four, five.
1: Yeah, I can see.

0: Bem.
1: Vou ver aqui.
0: This is Atlantic 16, 2301 Tremont Street, apartment 105, 16, 2301 Tremont Street, apartment 105, operating on the North Manhattan. Medic 12B, 1220 Wellington Street, Medic 12B, 1220 Wellington Street, operating North Medic Band. Is there any mouth receipts?
2: 39's on location with ladder 30 and Medic 5. 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
0: Yes. Flatlining to recall.
1: Garage 72, affirmative.
0: Battalion 9, recall.
1: Battalion 9's available.
0: Yes, 13, recall.
3: Battalion 13.
1: Battalion 13's available.
0: Battalion 13, proceed.
3: Battalion 2's on. 951, air wound to Division 3 headquarters.
0: Okay. Attention Medic 57, Kensington and Allegheny Avenues. Medic 57, Kensington and Allegheny Avenues, operating on the North Medic Band.

0: 61D.
1: 61D. Yes, ma'am. Are you aware that this is not a Philadelphia address? It's coming up as Philadelphia. It looks like it's on the eastbound side of Woodbrook Lane. It's at the intersection of Murdoch and Stanton. I think you're at the wrong location.
0: So let me verify. Is the address 8601 Stanton Avenue?
1: Showing on the map at the intersection of Murdoch Road and Stanton Avenue. It doesn't look like that address exists on the map, but that's
0: 8601 Stanton Avenue is Glenside, PA. The address shown for Murdoch, which we went past, was the 79. But no, I'm sorry. It was the... It wasn't 8601.

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1: This is just one more nursing home. I looked up on Google and it does appear to be in the city. So, the call taker confirmed the address. Stand by for now.
0: Affirmative. Medic 57. We're on location and no one is leaving us down. Everyone here is denying that they need EMS services. Do we have any further information or maybe a description of what we're looking for?
1: Stand by, I'll talk with the call taker.
0: Okay.
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0: 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Medic 46. Medic 46.
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0: 还有这地方。第三问，你的名字是什么？We talk to a bunch of people out here. No one takes any EMS services.
1: No, there's nothing further.
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1: Permit.
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0: 네, 45.
1: Trauma Transport to San Quentin, you ready?
2: Okay, proceed.
1: 17-17-year-old male, fall from seizures, facial injuries, and head injuries, negative LOC, negative weapon, as well as apparently stable, ET, recovered.
2: That's affirmative. All companies stand by across the notification. All companies stand by across the notification.
1: Bye.

0: 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Hospital notifications complete. 9-5, proceed.
1: Yep, there is trauma work to a 57-year-old male. Injuries from an MVC into a house after a seizure. Complaint of chest pain, trouble breathing. Vitals are stable. We'll be there in about 12, 15 minutes.
0: That's affirmative. All companies stand by for hospital notification. All companies stand by for hospital notification.

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1: 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Give us an apartment number, please.
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0: Medic 16, proceed.
1: 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I'm coming, so it's going to be a minute. We're doing our rig check.
0: I'm going to have a zombie for a 40-year-old male passed out.

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1: 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Seeing all stick unknown on a highway.

0: 946.
1: 946, what's your... 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Services needed. Person in question, I gotta walk away.
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0: 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Rising sun along shore corruption.
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1: proceed.
0: Farewell location. Do you have any more information on this call? 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
1: All I had is intersection, and then they specifically wrote on Longshore. That's it.
0: Forever.

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0: 24.
1: Alright, 24, proceed. Yes, ma'am, be advised, we're operating to an A unit. We're going to be on a delay responding to 2737 West Allegheny.
0: Affirmative.

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0: 12 on the 5, 10.

I'm Fisher Medic 24B, recall Medic 24B, recall. Attention Medic 39B, respond with engine 592737 West Allegheny Avenue. Medic 39B, respond with engine 592737 West Allegheny Avenue, operating on the North Medic van.

I've got somebody at 6B, 12050, Busselton Avenue, medic 6B, 12050, Busselton Avenue, operating on an arthritic van. I've got somebody at 46 Legal Street and Indiana Avenue, medic 46 Legal Street and Indiana Avenue, operating on an arthritic van. Attention medic 18, 5624 North 7th Street, medic 18, 5624 North 7th Street, operating on a North medic van.

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1: 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Matter alarm. 946 receipt. Engine 64 receipt. Matter 58 proceed.
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1: 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Ascension Tower Ladder 22. 3442 Mitchell Street to assist Medic 58. Tower Ladder 22, 3442 Mitchell Street to assist Medic 58 operating on the North Medic Air.

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0: Okay, this is Farmer. It's going to be apartment A, Alpha 48 female, chest pains. Tonight, 32.
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0: Apartment B, Bravo, for male suicidal.
2: I'm going to let her.
1: Affirmative.
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Medicaid big?

0: Sister Man 22, Bay 1717, West Hunting Park Avenue, apartment 728. Man 22, Bay 1717, West Hunting Park Avenue, apartment 728. Operator of Medic Band.
1: Where's that being perceived?
2: All locations, dying on the weather. There's no accident here. Any further information?
0: You too, Billy.
3: 1717, West Hunting Park.
0: Okay. Could be a medical alert for 68 male lift assist.
3: Okay, B.
0: Medicaid B?
3: No services.
1: ESN recall.
0: D2B 447 Pennsdale Street. Operator with off medic.
2: Procedure 19.
0: Procedure 19.
2: Loading green.
0: Okay, got report of the mail down. That's all information I have.

56235 reported at Vaughn Street now down the avenue for to be a dwelling of Palo County's over spawn and operating on fire being on attack 1, engine 56, engine 71, engine 18, engine 62. Tower ladder 28, ladder 34, battalion 12, battalion 13, mat 48. Box 5623, reported Algon Avenue and Long Street, reported to be a dwelling in the following companies on the spot and operating for a fire main on track 1, engine 56, engine 71, engine 18, engine 62, tower ladder 28, ladder 34, battalion 12, battalion 13, mat 48.

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1: Delta.
0: Bonus.

0: for 48 pound and about.
1: There it is.
0: Tower ladder 28.
1: There it is.
0: So we're going to be downgrading Fig on his health. 929.
2: 929.
0: What are you doing?
2: So let me show you correctly. You say you downgrade or upgrade?
0: Well, downgrade is to be used for the night.
2: Confirm me, thank you.
1: This phone call comes from a question on the second floor.
0: We have not been showing reduced speed in the process.
1: Affirmative, this is Shannon responding to Algonny Avenue 1 Street, receiving a reduced speed. Company responding to Algonny Avenue 1 Street, receiving a reduced speed. Background channel, this is Brooke Tech 1.

0: 1956.
1: 1956, Christine.
0: We called the cops. We have a fire pit in the backyard. Need to handle.
1: So affirmative.
2: Suspect 56B, Newtown, Adams Avenue, make 56B, Newtown, Adams Avenue, I'll bring off medic van.
1: Suspect companies responding to Algon Avenue on 1 Street with deception of engine 56 recall. Companies responding to Algon Avenue on 1 Street with deception of engine 56 recall.

Mike 42 B62 46 crash in street for reduced speed response. Mike 42 B62 46 crash in street for reduced speed response. I'll be in North Medic Band.

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0: 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Again, South Medic Band is going to be from Elwood Chet Fangs. Switch over, please.

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1: 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So I'll mail this off a dirt bike.
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1: Okay, that's going to be Diamond of Pain. Next 17.
2: 17.
1: Sir, I need you to recall this assignment. I got another job for you.

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0: Got a 62-year-old female, 6'2", injuries from a fall, possible fracture to the hip, LOC, questionable, no blood thinners, vitals are stable at this time. Be there in 10 minutes.
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3: 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That's affirmative. This is going to be difficult.

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Med 63B, 1741 Frankfurt Avenue, apartment 508. 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

0: 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I'm checking your well-being.
1: We're still working on the refusal.

0: Thank you. Many just advising Ron and Tina, we were like on the other side of the block. We still got it.
1: Affirmative, sir.

0: Vale, seu.
1: We had some callback caller and have it unlocked though for the unfortunate.
2: Okay, no problem.

0: 14. Spotted 4848, sir. Sorry, Ocean Race. Squadron 9 is on location. Do you have any additional information? Can you switch over to the South Medic van? Medic 2? Just double check that. You said you can't get inside the property.
1: The door of the porch is locked. We can't knock on the door, but there's a neighbor saying that the person just left their home and they live alone. Go get that call back in case.

0: Medic 7. Correction, Medic 2.
1: Medic 2.
0: POV.
1: Let's see, let's give us a minute to put it that way.
0: Okay.
2: Medic
0: 4.
2: Medic 4. Medic 4. You said it's available, this is a fuse of light, Einstein.

0: 28 medic 2 24 11 he's clear for C for cold blue. And then 28 medic 2 24 11 he's clear for C for cold blue. Up and north, Mike Ben.
1: Thank you.
0: Mike 2.
1: Medic 2. Sorry, Medic 2 responding 24-11, he's clear too.
0: Okay. Yes, 9-24-11, he's clear for speed for cold blue. Yes, 9-24-11, he's clear for speed for cold blue. I'll pay it on north, Medic 10.
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1: This is medic 33, sir, 33.
0: Proceed, medic 33.
1: Yeah, sir, we're gonna be downgraded tonight. We're gonna be 33B, 33 Bizzle.
0: Okay.

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1: Engine 19. 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
2: Bye-bye.
0: Okay, it looks like the call, one of the call takers updated the job. I don't know if you see that information, sir.
2: No, where is that?
0: Negative. All I have is the stop at the parking lot. Stay on the left and walk down the hill, over the bridge, over the creek. It's called Dog Beach.
2: You're advised,
0: I'm sorry, the cold blow.

Saturday, Rico.

0: Hello, Larry.
1: Well.
0: Affirmative.
1: Hey, this is Pete.
2: One day.
1: She makes 61 day.
2: Yes, sir. Signing off at night.

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PS10, PS10.

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Mike 17. Drug alert, going to the hazard.

0: Okay, make sure the thing. You said you're going to what hospital? I'm sorry.
1: Nazareth Hospital.
0: Proceed.
1: We have a 70-year-old female, unresponsive, the decorticate posturing, vitals currently stable, EPA, 8 to 10.
0: I just know my